0: Sunshine Life, Electronic Music Radio.
1: I'm at a party I don't wanna be at, and I don't ever wear a suit and tie. 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Hell yeah. 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

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It's all right. 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

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Go. Go. Go. But the voices in my head.